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0: It's going to be for Piedmont Hospital. Callers advising 656 came out today. They have additional information for a deputy.
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0: think a lane is copy a lookout. We look out in the area of 165 Old Blair's Highway, 165 Old Blair was highway off Duckenberg Road. Three trucks speeding, a red Dodge Blue Tahoe, and a black truck. Looked like younger boys driving, kept going up towards 136 West, Tom talking about.
1: 2235.
2: Go ahead.
1: Northbound Indian Forest, Charlie Romeo, Foxtrot 5113, CRF 5113, Black Jeep.
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0: Hold the 911 hang up in the east, 6455 Cove Road. Male on the phone said something undisconnected. Negative contact and call back.
1: Clear now.
0: 10-4-9-2-D-9.